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0: 48. Northeast winds around 5 miles per hour, calming this evening. For Saturday, sunny with a high near 70. Calm winds becoming east-southeasterly around 5 miles per hour. Partly cloudy Saturday night, a low of 49. Mostly sunny Sunday, high near 70. Partly sunny Sunday night, a low of 52. Back to work Monday, sunny skies with a high of 72.
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It's Alice's Attic with Alice Cooper.

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And now, it's more rock. It's Alice's Attic with Alice Cooper.

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It's Alice's Attic with Alice Cooper.

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1: A powerful storm over the Atlantic is gaining strength and shifting toward the northeast. It's an early season nor'easter and is set to pummel the region over the weekend. Coastal flood warnings are up from North Carolina's Outer Banks to New York's Long Island. The U.S. Supreme Court is again blocking Missouri from using a Republican-backed congressional map in the November midterms. The justices have ordered Missouri to use its 2022 map, reversing a federal appeals court ruling that would have allowed boundaries adopted by the Republican-led legislature last year. The court warned that switching maps this close to the election could cause electoral chaos. Reporters from some networks were denied access to a state dinner featuring President Trump and Chinese President Xi last night. CNN and MS Now say their reporters were not allowed in to cover Xi's arrival, even after the networks had regained access earlier in the day, following a judge's ruling that the administration has to temporarily restore access to the White House for outlets that had been banned. I'm Scott Carr.
2: For Northwest Indiana, partly cloudy tonight with a low around 48. Northeast winds around 5 miles per hour, calming this evening. For Saturday, sunny with a high near 70. Calm winds becoming east-southeasterly around 5 miles per hour. Partly cloudy Saturday night, a low of 49. Mostly sunny Sunday, high near 70. Partly sunny Sunday night, a low of 52. Back to work Monday, sunny skies with a high of 72.
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0: and educate with marvelous minutia that can only come with a storied career such as his. 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It's Alice's Attic with Alice Cooper.
1: Hello, my precious sick things, and thanks for joining me up here in Alice's Attic. It's where rock and talk goes to die, but then I reanimate it. You're welcome. Has everybody seen Reanimator, the original Reanimator? It's unbelievably good. In this hour of music and mayhem, you'll get all sorts of horrifying musical moments purveyed by your Uncle Alice, so don't tell your parents, okay? They might not let you stay up late tomorrow night.
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It's Alice's Attic with Alice Cooper.

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0: has pulled the stairs back into the ceiling, but he'll be back for you at his abnormal hour tomorrow. Alice's Attic with Alice Cooper.
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0: For Northwest Indiana, looks like a beautiful fall weekend. Chilly start this morning, temperatures in the upper 40s. Sunny skies today, highs approaching 70. Partly cloudy later tonight, lows again in the upper 40s. Sunday, a repeat day, mostly sunny skies, highs again near 70. Mostly clear Sunday night, low in the low 50s. Monday, sunny with a high in the low 70s. Tuesday, sunny, high around 73. Next chance of rain Tuesday night into Wednesday, with highs again in the lower 70s.
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1: Alzheimer's Association of Northwest Indiana will host three Walk to End Alzheimer's events this fall. 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
1: New York, New Jersey, and Connecticut are now in emergency mode ahead of this weekend's nor'easter after the Connecticut Emergency Operations Center was activated on Friday. Andrew Whitman has more.

0: For Northwest Indiana, a quiet forecast this weekend. No chances of rain until Tuesday night into Wednesday. Lows this morning around 48. Chilly start to our weekend, but warming up to near 70 this afternoon with plenty of sunshine. Lows again tonight will be in the upper 40s and high again near 70 with mostly sunny skies for Sunday. Sunday night mostly clear, low around 52. Monday sunny with a high near 71. Tuesday sunny with a high near 73. Wednesday chance of rain, high near 71.
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1: Thousands are without power as a powerful storm lashes the Northeast. The early season nor'easter is expected to pummel the region through the weekend with gusty winds and driving rain. Storm conditions started Friday along the coast from New Jersey to Massachusetts, with a lot of rain expected in southern

0: For Northwest Indiana, temperatures remaining a little on the cool side, but hopefully the sun making a return this weekend. Lows in the upper 40s this morning. Sunny skies, high around 70 this afternoon. East wind 5 to 10 miles per hour. Partly cloudy later tonight. Lows again in the upper 40s. Sunday, mostly sunny. Highs once again near 70. Sunday night, mostly clear. Lows in the low 50s. Monday, sunny skies with a high in the low 70s. Tuesday, mostly sunny with a high in the low to mid 70s. Next chance of rain Tuesday night.
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Pittsburgh, Arizona, and then they head to Canada in December, and then 2027 they're playing in, wow, Brazil. Quite a few dates. But you know, I noticed they're not doing the four shows like they did at the United Center back in July in Chicago. They're only playing like select dates with maybe two shows, not four. But they're busy these days. Top of the morning, it's the Mullet Man. Here we are, a fall weekend and no rain in sight. So whether you're going to be taking your kids fishing today on the last free fishing day, courtesy of the Indiana Department of Natural Resources. Yeah, you don't need a fishing license today. So take your kids bobber fishing, go to some park and have fun. You don't even need a trout or salmon stamp either to fish the state's public waters, but just be safe. Zeppelin still on the way. Here's Stephen Stills, 103.9 The Ice.

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Big show later tonight in DeMott, the American Legion Post 440. Rock the Legion, featuring Star 69 and Region performer Rick Zuccarelli. Doors open tonight at 6. The show begins at 7. And Scott gave away tickets for this show. Luke Carver has this message to one and all. Showtime is tonight. The American Legion Post 440 with some great music. 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Food available. You can attend, too, if you are 16 years of age. Come dance and have a great time while you help raise money for our veterans. And they need to repair the parking lot at the American Legion Post 440. They have a goal to be set, to be made, to make repairs and financial support for programs for our veterans. So there you go. Make it a date night. Just show up 6 p.m. at the Legion Post 440 in DeMott. Say hi to Luke Carver, and I'm sure you're in for a good time. You're helping out our veterans, too, as well. 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

0: For Northwest Indiana, the high today will be in the low 70s, but cooler near Lake Michigan. East winds around 5 miles per hour. Chilly temperatures for this evening, falling in the upper 40s. Another beautiful day on Sunday, mostly sunny, pleasant. Highs in the low 70s, north winds around 10 miles per hour. Clear skies on Sunday night, low 50. The outlook on Monday, sunny skies. Highs around 73, with the next chance of rain moving in late Tuesday night into Wednesday.
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0: 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Before that, haven't heard that in a while. The Rock of the Region, X-Rock, 103.9. Well, the Cubbies, they lost their doubleheader at Fenway yesterday. They have all kinds of storms going on the East Coast, and they are scheduled to play on Sunday. I think they're not playing today, according to the schedule, because of the nor'easter. Which could also affect Farm Aid today at Virginia Beach, Virginia, with Willie, John Mellencamp, and Neil Young today. Yeah, Farm Aid. And White Sox, hey, how about that? We're going all the way, baby. Colorado on the south side today. The Sox won yesterday. And how about that? Both Chicago teams clinched. Wouldn't that be nice to see them go all the way? We just have to worry about the Bears now. So who's our quarterback? We have Caleb out. Tyson Bajan is on concussion protocol. We have the reserved, he's a veteran, Case Keenum, just ready to get the call for Monday Night Football at Soldier Field against the Philadelphia Eagles. So how exciting to have our Chicago teams in the postseason, but little leery about the Bears, huh? And for those high school scores from last night, hit up on Region Sports Network. Visit regionsports.com for the latest and prep high school scores from last night. We'll come back with Van Halen. 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

stockings. I've always liked those kind of high heels too, you know. No, don't take them off.

It's your cousin from Boston, and they got bragging rights because they beat the Cubs in a doubleheader yesterday. Let me take you home tonight. The Rock of the Region, X-Rock, 103.9 Steve Miller Band in there. Got your cup of coffee ready to go. You just woke up. You just missed the incredible first hour of the Mullet Man Show. That's okay. So today, I won't be fishing today. I'll be mowing. But I had bass fishitis. That's such a disease. Yeah, it's an addiction of going bass fishing. Ever since I got back from vacation, Tammy and I had our anniversary. We took Mom to Silver Lake. Here's Michigan. It's a place that my mom and dad used to go to in the 60s. You get a wooden boat and a cottage, a great fishing lake. Now it's all built up in tourism, and it's, you know, there's too many signs that say, stay off our lawn and members only, that kind of stuff. Back in the day, though, they had that old school vibe. It was a great fishing lake. Well, it rained every day, so now it's back to life now, but one of these weekends I'll get out. In Highlands, if you're going to get out and about, the Backyard Barbecue Festival is going on through Sunday at Main Square Park. Barbecue, family-friendly fun, enjoy live bands. And today, you've got Dave and Dave at 4 o'clock, Mr. Funny Man at 6, Echoes of Pompeii later tonight at 8:30. And have you ever seen the Van Halen Experience? Jump. Wow, they got them booked tomorrow night at 6:30. That's cool. So it's a festival. Beer garden, amusement rides for all ages. There you go. Check it out. Food vendors and, of course, barbecue. Hours today are 2 p.m. to 11, and then tomorrow from 2 until 9 p.m. Check out that Van Halen Jump. America's Van Halen Experience. They're pretty good. All right, coming back, Allman Brothers Band. Let's see here. Bruce Springsteen just celebrated his birthday. We'll light up candles belated for Bruce next. 103.9 The X.

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From 1974, from Phenomenon, UFO, the rock of the region, X-Rock, 103.9, and Doctor was on this day back in 1975. Let's do the time warp again. The Rocky Horror Picture Show opened in Westwood, California, featuring a young Meatloaf along with Tim Curry, who we just lost, was it like last month, and Susan Sarandon. The movie tanks, but later becomes a cult classic. Can you imagine that? I guess they didn't have the toilet paper and the toast. Remember River Oaks, the midnight movie? I don't know how many people brought in toilet paper rolls and all kinds of stuff to throw at the screen, with audience members shouting back at the screen. Maybe they should have shouted at the screen back in 1975, but anyhow, yeah. Maybe it's going to play again. I don't know. The River Oaks won. That was a huge theater in Calumet City. But anyhow, it happened on this day, 1975. The Rocky Horror Picture Show premiered. Here are the Rolling Stones and Emotional Rescue, 103.9 The X.

0: For Northwest Indiana, it's going to be a dry weekend in the region. The high today in the low 70s, but cooler temperatures near Lake Michigan. East winds around 5 miles per hour for tonight. Chilly, low 47. Mostly sunny Sunday. Highs in the low 70s with north winds around 10 miles per hour. For Sunday night, low 50. The dry weather continues next week. Monday, sunny, high 73. Monday night, low 49. Tuesday, sunny skies. Highs in the mid-70s with the next chance of rain Tuesday night into Wednesday.
1: The kids from the 60s, 70s, and 80s. 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

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We are getting closer to the date, Saturday, November 7th, the main stage at Hard Rock Live as X-Rock 103.9 and Iron Workers Local 395 present Rock the Region. You're going to get three local bands on one amazing night for $22 and some change. Chester Brown will be the opening act. Salamander Drake will follow, and then the Steepwater Band will headline Rock the Region. Mark your calendar, Saturday, November 7th. We'll remind you about that. Also, it benefits the Humane Indiana. And we want to thank the Iron Workers Local 395 as well. 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And we will see you Saturday night, November 7th. Doors open at 6:30. Three great bands, $22. Not bad. Date night. You know, go pull some slots, do some gambling. Hard Rock, and catch a show as well. And we'll see you on November 7th. Here's a live one from Fleetwood Mac, 103.9 The X.

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Blast Furnace.

0: that sounded so good. It was like you're sitting in the front row. My Blast Furnace track, X Rock Live. A little bit something different for you this weekend from Whitesnake. And Slide It In. This was released back April 2025 was the release of the Access All Areas Live. It was a collection of Whitesnake's previously released live albums that date back from 2004 to 2018. I don't know what year that was recorded in. It sounds really good. And David Coverdale released a reissue of the album Forevermore, and that was last year. And about 10 months ago, he made this announcement about effectively putting an end to Whitesnake and his retirement.
1: Ladies and gentlemen, boys and girls, brothers and sisters of the Snake, after 50 years plus of incredible journey with you, with Deep Purple, with Whitesnake, Jimmy Page, the last few years has been very evident to me that it's time really for me to hang up my rock and roll platform shoes and my skin-tight jeans. And as you can see, we've taken care of the Lion's wig. But it's time for me to call it a day. I love you dearly. I thank everyone who's assisted and supported me on this incredible journey. All the musicians, the crew, the fans, the family. It's amazing. But it really is time for me to just enjoy my retirement. And I hope you can appreciate that. Once again, I love you with all my heart. Fare thee well.
0: I'm kind of sad because that was part of our rock and roll soundtrack when we were growing up, Whitesnake, all those albums. But David is doing all these YouTube videos of box sets and reissued albums. So he's going to be around. He's done touring. That's it. He should enjoy life and retirement. But all those years, thank you, David Coverdale and John Sykes. Yeah, God bless John Sykes, the late, great John Sykes, too, as well. Hey, I'm coming back. We'll keep it rolling. I got a haircut from Rat. We'll play some Pretenders and even Skinner, too. 103.9 The X.
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Wednesday. Rock of the Region, X-Rock 103.9, In Excess, Elegantly Wasted. The song came out in like early 1997, and it would have been like the fall of 97 is when we lost Michael Hutchins, the lead singer, who passed away at the tender age of 37 from In Excess. Later tonight, American Legion Post 440 in DeMott, they're having Rock the Legion. We gave away tickets for the show featuring Star 69 and Region performer Rick Zuccarelli. Doors open tonight at 6 p.m. Show begins at 7. Lou Carver has this message for everybody. It's showtime tonight, Saturday night, American Legion Post 440 in DeMott. With Star 69 and Rick Zuccarelli. They got food available. You can attend if you are 16 years of age. Come dance, have a good time while you help raise money for our veterans and to help repair the parking lot at the Legion and other repairs and financial supports for programs for our veterans. So if you go tonight, say hi to Lou Carver and check out Star 69 and Rick Zuccarelli, and you're helping out our veterans tonight at the American Legion Post 440 in DeMott. Get more info at their Facebook page, American Legion Post 440, and Rock the Legion. Take a look at that weekend forecast on the way. Here's Skynyrd, 103.9 The X.

0: We're northwest Indiana. The high today will be in the low 70s, but cooler near Lake Michigan. East winds around 5 miles per hour. Chilly temperatures for this evening, falling in the upper 40s. Another beautiful day on Sunday. Mostly sunny, pleasant. Highs in the low 70s. North winds around 10 miles per hour. Clear skies on Sunday night, low 50. The outlook on Monday, sunny skies. Highs around 73, with the next chance of rain moving in late Tuesday night into Wednesday.
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The Rock of the Region, X Rock 103.9, The Men Who Sold the World, 1970, David Bowie, Rolling Stones in there. It's the Mullet Man. I'm telling you what, technology is getting very advanced and very scary these days. A TikTok influencer fought a humanoid robot in a cage match. Have you seen this? The company was putting on a show. The human won 2 out of 3 bouts. But the spectacle of this is, like, very entertaining. I'm telling you, it's going to be, like, this is going to be a sporting event where it's something from Terminator from 1984. I can imagine the T-800 model comes to life. If you ever seen the movie Terminator, even the face looks like Terminator. And this guy's just getting his butt kicked inside this cage. And he's wearing protective gear. Of course, he's got a helmet on and the gloves. But this robot kicked him in the chest, and he literally flew across the cage and landed and hit the fence. It's just nuts on these videos. So very scary. I'll be back. The T-800, just like the Terminator back in 84. Very scary times now with drones and humanoid robots. Here's Rush. And Spirits of Radio, 103.9, The X.

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0: 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Honor those who served and remember those who we've lost. 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And once again, please show your respect to our men and women on motorcycles, because they'll be up and down Ridge Road around the Wicker Park area tomorrow morning. So very, very heavy traffic with motorcycles. So just watch out for their safety, and please show your respect, too, as well, especially to our veterans. That's tomorrow morning, 8 a.m. registration time. The ride begins at 10:30, and have fun and have a safe ride. You'll find more on their Facebook page, the 27th Annual Victory for Veterans Memorial Ride. Coming back with Bon Jovi, Pat Benatar, and even Pink Floyd, too. 103.9 The X.
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From 1979 and her debut album of covers, including the cover of Sweet No You Don't. Pat Benatar, the Rock of the Region, X-Rock, 103.9. Today on this day, rock and roll history. We lost Robert Palmer. He passed away, died of a heart attack at the age of 54 in Paris, France, on this day in 2003. On this day in 1995, AC/DC released Ball Breaker, their 12th international studio album, produced by Rick Rubin, and featured the return of former drummer Phil Rudd. And it was on this day in 1981, Bruce Dickinson joined Iron Maiden. He had previously been a member of the British new wave heavy metal band called Samson. That happened on this day, 1981, and the rest of his history of Iron Maiden. Here's Pink Floyd, 103.9.

0: I certainly was in the right.
1: Yes, definitely. I guess it was cruising for bruising.
2: For Northwest Indiana, it's going to be a dry weekend in the region. The high today in the low 70s, but cooler temperatures near Lake Michigan. East winds around 5 miles per hour for tonight. Chilly, low 47. Mostly sunny Sunday. Highs in the low 70s with north winds around 10 miles per hour. For Sunday night, low 50. The dry weather continues next week. Monday, sunny, high 73. Monday night, low 49. Tuesday, sunny skies. Highs in the mid-70s with the next chance of rain Tuesday night into Wednesday.
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The hair band from West Germany, Kingdom Come, Get It On. The Rock of the Region, X-Rock, 103.9 from 1988. I just heard that song the other night with Alice Cooper. You know, he's back, our nighttime ghoul. Monday through Saturday nights, 7 p.m. until midnight right here on the X, and he's got some great stories to tell and some of those great songs from the 80s as well. It's going to wrap up our get-together. Thank you for hanging out with me. It's the Mullet Man, and I'll talk to you next time. Alicia, she's on after 10. Enjoy the rest of the weekend. Here's Tom Petty and the Heartbreakers, 103.9 The X.

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0: Tropical storm lashes the northeast. The early season nor'easter is expected to pummel the region through the weekend with gusty winds and driving rain. Storm conditions started Friday along the coast from New Jersey to Massachusetts, with a lot of rain expected in southern New England, especially near Cape Cod. And New York, New Jersey, and Connecticut are now all in emergency mode ahead of this weekend's nor'easter after the Connecticut Emergency Operations Center was activated on Friday. Andrew Whitman has more.
1: Governor Ned Lamont's order means enhanced monitoring in the Nutmeg State began at 10 p.m. Friday night. They'll work with local officials should storm damage happen. Their immediate focus will be on the shoreline communities in Fairfield and New Haven counties, but the rain and wind in the forecast could pose problems for the entire state. In Connecticut, I'm Andrew Whitman.
0: And I'm Jim Forbes.
2: For Northwest Indiana, it's going to be a dry weekend in the region. The high today in the low 70s, but cooler near Lake Michigan. East winds around 5 miles per hour. Chilly temperatures for this evening falling in the upper 40s. Sunday mostly sunny, pleasant, high around 71. North winds around 10 miles per hour. Sunday night clear, low 50. Monday, the dry weather continues. Sunny skies and highs in the low to mid 70s. That's your forecast.
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ELO on the Rock of the Region, X-Rock 103.9. It's Alicia. Thanks for hanging out today. Let us be a part of your Saturday. Somehow already the last weekend of September. I don't know what happened. I don't know what happened in the month of September, how we got here. But here we are, just four more days to go in the month, heading into October. It's officially fall. It's feeling like fall. And, you know, this weather, I'll take it. I don't know about you, but this is picture-perfect fall weather for me. If it could stick around for, you know, a little while before we drop way off into the 50s, that would be great. We're kind of stuck in this pattern because of the rain that's out to the west of us and then the nor'easter that is really affecting things along the East Coast. The Cubs series in Boston, and oh man, that's not a good situation, having to rearrange those games. But here for us, we are dry, seeing temperatures near 70 degrees this weekend and into early next week before things will change. It looks like Tuesday into Wednesday our next chance of rain, but looking good for whatever you got going on this weekend.

Rock of the Region, X-Rock 103.9 with Van Halen. Thank goodness Cubs and the White Sox clinched a few days before the end of the season. Thought it was going to really come down to the wire, but they're both in the playoffs, at least. So we'll see what happens with the division with the White Sox and what position the Cubs end up in the wild card in the National League Central. But let's hope, fingers crossed, for some postseason runs from both the Cubs and the White Sox. 2020 was the last time that both teams were in the playoffs. And, you know, that was the half season. So I forget about that one. But it's been a long time, and it'll be really fun to see a long run from both teams in the playoffs. Cubs hopefully wrapping the season with the last game in Boston after, you know, all the weather moved things up and messed up that series tonight. And then the White Sox have a couple more games with the Rockies on the south side. Bears on Monday Night Football. Looks like Case Keenum's going to get the start against the Eagles at Soldier Field. The Colts looking for their first win of the season Sunday at noon, hosting the Texans. And hey, the NHL season kicks off next week. Blackhawks' first game Tuesday in Vegas.

0: For Northwest Indiana, the high today will be in the low 70s, but cooler near Lake Michigan. East winds around 5 miles per hour. Chilly temperatures for this evening, falling in the upper 40s. Another beautiful day on Sunday, mostly sunny, pleasant. Highs in the low 70s, north winds around 10 miles per hour. Clear skies on Sunday night, low 50. The outlook on Monday, sunny skies. Highs around 73, with the next chance of rain moving in late Tuesday night into Wednesday.
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It's Alicia with you till 3. What a beautiful weekend for Wanita Scarecrow Fest. It's going on through tomorrow, open until 9 with the vendors today. And

0: 9 to 4 tomorrow. Lots of fun things going on. The parade is going to be stepping off at 11 o'clock here. Nelson's Chicken going to be out there. They're having bingo, Hot Wheel racing, a cutest baby contest, plus music tonight. Pancake breakfast tomorrow, 7 till 11:30. Sacred Heart Catholic Church car show is tomorrow from 9 to 3. They're having a church service at 10. Humane Indiana is doing a wildlife show for the kids, 11:15 tomorrow. Fun music, magic show as well, and 3 p.m. will be the closing ceremonies tomorrow for the 32nd annual Scarecrow Festival in Wanata. Could not ask for a better fall weekend for that. We've got your weather forecast details on the way at 11 on the X.
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0: 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Actually, still morning. Recheck that clock. Almost into the afternoon. The day is flying by. It feels like it's already the afternoon. We appreciate you hanging out today. So this time of the year, there is one thing that I am looking for in stores. I've looked a couple of times now because I usually find it at the dollar store, but I haven't seen it yet. Count Chocula cereal. Gotta stock up. It's only around for a short time this time of the year. I know Halloween is still a month away. Seems like Halloween should have been here a long time ago, though, with how long things have been in stores. We're still over a month away, but that doesn't mean it's not Count Chocula season. Haven't found it yet, but once I do, gotta stock up. So, you know, if you've seen it, let me know. Quiet Riot, straight ahead on the X as we get you through your Saturday morning. X Rock 1039, thanks for hanging out today.
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0: 39, along with Ironworkers Local 395, Rock the Region is coming up on Saturday, November the 7th on the main stage at Hard Rock Live in Gary. Doors open at 6:30. It's going to be one amazing night with three amazing local bands. Chester Brown opening up, Salamander Drake next, and then the Steepwater Band are headliners. It all benefits Humane Indiana. 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You cannot come close to that these days. 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And it's getting close. 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

0: There's Sabbath on the Rock of the Region, X-Rock 103.9. It's Alicia in with you as we get you into the afternoon now officially here on your Saturday. So I was gone last weekend because we went to the Cubs series in Cincinnati, and they never play well when we go, yet somehow, or for some reason, I guess, we keep going back. Somehow this year they won 2 out of 3 for the first time ever in a series that we've gone to. We usually go to the whole series. They did sweep one in 2016, you know, the World Series year. So 10 years it's been since they've won more than one game when we've gone in Cincinnati. And it does not matter what time of the year we go. It is always blazing hot. And I heard the weather here last weekend was a complete washout. There was only 2 minutes of rain during all three of the games that we went to, and boy, was it hot out there. Isn't it crazy how quickly the weather seems to change going from summer into fall? Seems like that happens every year, where one day it's 80, 90 degrees, hot and humid, and a couple days later it's in the 60s. It always changes that fast.
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2: 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With Salamander Drake. And Chester Brown.
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0: We're Northwest Indiana. The high today will be in the low 70s, but cooler near Lake Michigan. East winds around 5 miles per hour. Chilly temperatures for this evening, falling in the upper 40s. Another beautiful day on Sunday. Mostly sunny, pleasant. Highs in the low 70s. North winds around 10 miles per hour. Clear skies on Sunday night, low 50. The outlook on Monday, sunny skies. Highs around 73, with the next chance of rain moving in late Tuesday night into Wednesday.
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down the street. See my life shaking with every who I meet. Refried confusion is making itself clear. Wonder which way do I go to get on out of

Hey, how about a little Stevie Wonder on the Rock of the Region, X-Rock 103.9. It's Alicia. Thanks for hanging out today on your Saturday afternoon. Hope you're having a great weekend so far, enjoying the weather. Feel like I should be getting out and doing some yard things while it's dry and nice and cool this weekend. See if that ends up happening. One thing that I thought that I was going to be doing this weekend was washing all the laundry and putting everything away from when I was on vacation. Got back on Monday, and usually I am a big, big procrastinator when it comes to not only packing before vacation, but unpacking after coming back. But I decided this time around, you know, just empty the bag out. Emptied the bag that I took, the toiletry bag and everything. Everything got put away except for the bags. Laundry is done. Procrastinate on that a little bit, but it's done now. The only things that's left to do is put away the bags, which where I store them, I need to get a step stool to do that. So I think that's why I'm procrastinating, because I got to get the step stool, which isn't that far away. I just need to grab the step stool and put the bags away, and then it will be complete. But I was pretty proud of myself for unpacking the night I got back, because that has never been me before.

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0: Catch your AC/DC high voltage track of the day every single weekday, kicking off the 5 p.m. hour here on the Rock of the Region, X-Rock 1039. It's Alicia. This is something that I missed when I was gone last week. The National Toy Hall of Fame announcing the 12 finalists for induction this year. They will announce the inductees in November. I think they usually do 3 or 4 every year. This is a great list. Now, you got to keep an open mind. I always have a hard time with this too because it's the Toy Hall of Fame, but lots of these things are not toys. They're more games, or you'll see what I mean as I read the list. Number one, Bingo. Classic. Bop It. Remember that from the 90s. Care Bears. Mahjong. Monster High Dolls. Those are fairly new. Mousetrap, the board game, debuted back in 1963. We always had trouble keeping our trap up. It would always just randomly fall down. Play that a few times since with my nieces and their game, and always forget how to play every single time, but it's always a good time. Pokemon trading cards. Polly Pockets. Had a bunch of those. The Playground Slide. I mean, come on, classic. The board game Sorry. Tickle Me Elmo. And Yahtzee. We're big Yahtzee people in our family. So what would you put in the National Toy Hall of Fame? If I'm looking past, you know, toys, I would put Yahtzee in because that's a classic. Polly Pockets have a special place in my heart. I played with those. And I would go with the board game Mousetrap also, even though it's not technically a toy. You know, you see where I'm having a problem here? National Toy Hall of Fame, what would you put in?
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0: Northwest Indiana. It's going to be a dry weekend in the region. The high today in the low 70s, but cooler temperatures near Lake Michigan. East winds around 5 miles per hour for tonight. Chilly, low 47. Mostly sunny Sunday. Highs in the low 70s with north winds around 10 miles per hour. For Sunday night, low 50. The dry weather continues next week. Monday, sunny, high 73. Monday night, low 49. Tuesday, sunny skies. Highs in the mid-70s with the next chance of rain Tuesday night into Wednesday.
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0: Shooting Star, The Rock of the Region, X Rock 1039. 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
1: Thousands are without power as a powerful storm lashes the Northeast. The early season nor'easter is expected to pummel the region through the weekend with gusty winds and driving rain. Storm conditions started Friday along the coast from New Jersey to Massachusetts, with a lot of rain expected in southern New England, especially near Cape Cod. And New York, New Jersey, and Connecticut

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You can also download the X app. This is something everybody needs to have a heads up on. Next Tuesday, this coming Tuesday, September 29th, is National Coffee Day. And I'm sure there's going to be lots of deals that you can get for National Coffee Day. It's always through the apps, though, which

0: is kind of a bummer. But Krispy Kreme is doing a deal. You can get a free small or medium coffee with any purchase. That doesn't look like it has to be on the app. And they're putting coffee in the donuts. The original glazed, but coffee-flavored donuts. And you can get deals on those for National Coffee Day. That actually starts today and runs through next Tuesday. The original glazed coffee-flavored donuts. That sounds delicious. I don't know if that's the first time that somebody's ever done a coffee glazed donut, but I haven't seen that before, and that sounds absolutely delicious.
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0: Northwest Indiana. The high today will be in the low 70s, but cooler near Lake Michigan. East winds around 5 miles per hour. Chilly temperatures for this evening, falling in the upper 40s. Another beautiful day on Sunday. Mostly sunny, pleasant. Highs in the low 70s. North winds around 10 miles per hour. Clear skies on Sunday night, low 50. The outlook on Monday, sunny skies. Highs around 73, with the next chance of rain moving in late Tuesday night into Wednesday.
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0: Foo Fighters on the Rock of the Region, X-Rock 1039. Don't forget to get your tickets if you haven't got them yet, because it is going to be here before we know it. Along with Ironworkers Local 395, we present Rock the Region on Saturday, November the 7th, main stage at Hard Rock Live in Gary. Three amazing bands, one great night. Doors open at 6:30 p.m. and the show benefits Humane Indiana. Chester Brown is the opening act, followed by Salamander Drake and our headliners, the Steepwater Band. 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That is going to do it for me today. Stick around for KB. He's in next at 3. Have a great rest of your weekend. Salisha out.
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0: 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And if you had the Slow Ride 45 single, that one right there was on the flip side. 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KB with you. I love our 3 to 7 slot here on Saturday afternoon. Hope you're having a great Saturday so far and enjoying this gorgeous fall weather. Heard Bob Dylan, The Who, and Judas Priest to get us going, as we'll hang out with you here until 7 o'clock. Around the corner, Metallica, Foreigner, and more. Keep it right here with us.
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0: For Northwest Indiana, a beautiful fall weekend for the region. The dry weather continues. Chilly temperatures for this evening with areas of patchy fog rolling in overnight. Temperatures falling in the mid-40s. Sunday, mild temperatures in the afternoon. Highs in the low 70s. East-northeast winds around 5 to 10. Sunday night, low 50. Monday, sunny skies. Highs around 73. Monday night, low 49. Tuesday, sunny skies. Highs in the mid-70s with the next chance of rain Tuesday night into Wednesday. That's your forecast.
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0: Sunday night, low 50. Monday, the dry weather and sunny skies continue. Highs around 73. Monday night, low 49. Tuesday, sunny with highs in the mid-70s. That's your forecast.
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Zeppelin on the Rock of the Region, X-Rock 103.9. It's KB with you here. Happy Saturday afternoon. Great to be here with you. If you're taking in a flick this weekend, Avengers Endgame Encore. Everyone I know is freaking out about this movie. And it's a superhero movie that's 3 hours long. First of all, I'm not a huge superhero movie kind of guy. I mean, I like superheroes, but the craze of all these superhero movies, it's a bit saturated for me. But that movie, I'm the exception. It's off to a great start at the box office. It made $3.8 million just from Thursday previews, and looking to make between 25 and 28 mil this weekend. And Avengers Endgame Encore going to fight with Resident Evil for the top spot. Meanwhile, A24's Primetime made 2.7 on Thursday night, and Heart of the Beast, starring Brad Pitt, followed with $2 million on Thursday opening night. 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

0: Northwest Indiana, we won't see any rain until Tuesday night and Wednesday of next week. Chilly temperatures for this evening falling in the mid-40s. Sunday, mild weather continues. Highs in the low 70s with east-northeast winds around 5 to 10. Sunday night, low 50. Monday, sunny skies. Expect highs around the low to mid-70s. Monday night, low 49. 75 on Tuesday, the next chance of rain. Tuesday night into Wednesday. Wednesday's high still mild in the low 70s.
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had the pleasure of seeing that one live at Fenway Park a couple of months ago when Phish did a couple of shows there on their ballpark tour. Chalk Dust Torture, it's the rock of the region, X-Rock 103.9 and KB with you till 7 o'clock. That's our usual time slot. I'm happy to be here with you every Saturday from 3 to 7 in front of Alice's Attic. We'll check our region events calendar around the corner and keep it right here. Got one ahead from Journey, also ZZ Top, Donnie Iris, and more.

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2: Thousands are without power as a powerful storm lashes the Northeast. The early season nor'easter is expected to pummel the region through the weekend with gusty winds and driving rain. Storm conditions started Friday along the coast from New Jersey to Massachusetts, with a lot of rain expected in southern New England, especially near Cape Cod. And New York, New Jersey, and Connecticut are now all in emergency mode ahead of this weekend's nor'easter after the Connecticut Emergency Operations Center was activated on Friday. Andrew Whitman has more.
3: Governor Ned Lamont's order means enhanced monitoring in the Nutmeg State began at 10 p.m. Friday night. They'll work with local officials should storm damage happen. Their immediate focus will be on the shoreline communities in Fairfield and New Haven counties, but the rain and wind in the forecast could pose problems for the entire state. In Connecticut, I'm Andrew Whitman.
2: And I'm Jim Forbes.
4: 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Chilly temperature.

0: Temperatures in the region falling into the mid-40s, areas of patchy fog overnight. And then Sunday, mild temperatures continue with highs in the low 70s with east-northeast winds around 5 to 10. Sunday night, low 50. Monday, the dry weather continues. Plenty of sunshine, high around 73. Monday night, low 49. Tuesday, sunny, highs in the mid-70s. The next chance of rain moving in Tuesday night into Wednesday with highs in the low 70s.
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0: For Northwest Indiana, a beautiful fall weekend for the region. The dry weather continues. Chilly temperatures for this evening with areas of patchy fog rolling in overnight. Temperatures falling in the mid-40s. Sunday, mild temperatures in the afternoon. Highs in the low 70s. East-northeast winds around 5 to 10. Sunday night, low 50. Monday, sunny skies. Highs around 73. Monday night, low 49. Tuesday, sunny skies. Highs in the mid-70s with the next chance of rain Tuesday night into Wednesday. That's your forecast.
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0: Tull here on the Rock of the Region, X-Rock 103.9. You can join the X next Saturday at Purdue Federal Credit Union in Crown Point for their Community Day from noon to 3. Alicia Tassone going to be out there, and you can learn about new account bonuses for signing up and take the kids. They can learn how to start saving early and, of course, for the event. Oh, man, you got to get some free Kona ice. Big draw there. Also, face painting, inflatables, and games. It's family fun for everyone at Purdue Federal Credit Union's Community Day next Saturday in Crown Point. It's also your chance to meet Purdue men's basketball players CJ Cox and Daniel Jacobson. Man, college basketball, even less than 2 months away. And that's when things really get interesting for me. Now, I do love baseball, Cubs and White Sox. They're going to be playing in the postseason. That's going to be a great time. I love playoff baseball, and with both Chicago teams in it, I'm really invested, and I hope everybody else is too. Of course, football season is happening now. My other bread and butter outside of Major League Baseball and watching soccer is college basketball. I love it. And you can meet a couple of Purdue stars at Purdue Federal Credit Union's Community Day next Saturday with Alicia Tassone, noon to 3, 113th and Broadway. Keep it here on the X for Nirvana. Also, Rainbow coming up. Lenny Kravitz. Man, we're going to have some fun.
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0: 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With Salamander Drake. 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

0: From Melancholy and the Infinite Sadness, a bit of Smashing Pumpkins here on the Rock of the Region, X-Rock 103.9. CCR back there. We also heard Lenny Kravitz as well. Are you going to go my way? Well, hopefully you're going to keep going your own way. I'm going to be out of here in just a few, but hey, I'll leave the key to Alice's Attic right here for you. Yep, Alice back in the region with Alice's Attic Monday through Saturday from 7 to midnight right here on the X. So stick around for Alice. We'll check our region events calendar. And before we get out of here, I got one from Offspring, Bon Jovi, and we'll get you Van Halen as well.
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